0: Vous écoutez Radio Neptune.
1: Sisters and brothers, this is Reverend Satchmo getting ready to beat out this mellow sermon for you. My text this evening is when the saints go marching in. Here come Brother Hickenbottom down the aisle with his trombone. Blow it, boy.

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1: Nothing's impossible, I have found. For when my chin is on the ground, I pick myself up, dust myself off, start all over again.

me a winter night. That's all. That's all. There are those, I am sure,

Are these hours to enfool you? And a love time can never destroy.

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Say it's me that you'll adore, for now and evermore. That's all. That's all.

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So if you're wondering what I'm asking in return, dear,